0: your timing off the common day. I'll be replacing 24 on Church Street, the down wires.
1: 10-4.
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0: A juvenile complaint, 45 Terry Road. The complaint, Carlene called in. She's the foster mom of an 8-year-old she cannot control.
1: 22, call 1.
2: 25-1.
3: 312, stop.
0: Seeing that go again.
3: 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I'll be out with a blue BMW SUV at, it's got a paper temporary 37965.
0: Level. 44,
2: I'll
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1: I'm in the lot of 168 Burnside Ave, Bravo Nancy, 09584.

Take a motor vehicle complaint, 1008 4th Street, a blue Ford driving erratic, went on to the curb, crossing over into the other lane. It's sitting in this driveway now, that address has a

0: 94.
1: Taking motor vehicle complaint, 1008 4th Street, a blue Ford driving erratic, went on to the curb, crossing over into the other lane. It's sitting in this driveway now. That address has a plate of 8997 Delta Charlie. It's a combo plate. 1008 4th Street. For a citizen complainant.
0: Roger. Oh, 124. 33, I'm clear. I'll back.
1: Time for 246 clear.

0: 34, you said no property damage and no complainant, correct?
1: 7-4.
0: Roger that.

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1: 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Towards a parking complaint, 47 South Street. Our caller states there's a heavy tinted Toyota Camry, no headlights on. It's been parked running for an hour. He says it's been happened before, but we don't know if it's occupied or not. 47 South Street.
0: Roger, go on. 22, go on.

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1: Indeed, Eduardo would like to be met. His phone number is also in the call, too.

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1: Four, good night.
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1: Four, good night.

I'm gonna check welfare, Pratt and Whitney, 1 Pent Road. Caller says there's a man laying in the middle of the southbound side of the road. The caller almost hit him. Pratt and Whitney, 1 Pent Road.

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1: Sorry, it's actually going to be on Main Street, 400 Main Street.

0: 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So we're going to 400 bay.
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1: 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They almost ran him over, so they called.
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0: Continue down to like the Penn Road area just in case. I'm gonna head back north.

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0: I will now be 34 and 23 Bravo. Morning.
1: 7-4, good morning.

0: never mind, you can lock me up, Flood. It's a blue key SUV. Still on Route 2 towards Hartford, not pursuing.
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0: 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I'll be 36 in the Bravo.
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0: 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Main Street at Willow with Connecticut, Bravo Romeo 51491. I'm all set with the listing.
1: 10-4.

0: Truck Welfare, 168 Grandy Road. We had an elderly female, Suzanne, call 911. She sounded confused. 158 Grandy.
1: 01.
2: 33-1 from HQ.

0: 34. There's lengthy history of the same as well. I've heard it's something to call people and not sure how to use the phone. There is an alert as well for a pistol permit to a Grant Barrows out of that address.
1: Roger. Yeah, I think I'm familiar with her.

0: 3167.
1: 3167.
0: Good morning, I'll be Common Day, car 23 Alpha.

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1: Sun 4.

0: 34. Do you happen to have the history for this address? The female party that's here, the elderly?
1: What are you looking for?
0: I was just trying to get her info, so I got attached to the call. If you don't mind attaching it.
1: 10-4,
0: thank you.

0: 24, 22, punch 40. On a shot fired in the area of 227 Woodlawn Circle, the caller on 911 said he heard 3 shots fired approximately 8 minutes ago. It did say that there is a bullet hole in his vehicle. Heard a vehicle speed off, but there is a ring camera across the street as well. The complainant's vehicle is a 2014 Infiniti Q50, color brown, 227 Woodlawn.
1: 24, I copy.
2: 22, copy.
3: 40, I copy.
2: Were we just at that address, like, within the last few nights or something similar?

0: were out there two nights ago for a parking complaint. Caller said there was a silver vehicle parked in a driveway and there were three males standing around. They were gone upon arrival.
1: Was there another shooting going on at that same time?

0: I'm checking. The other shootings I see recently were on Hillside and Main. Looking for any others.
1: Copy, thank you.

0: I take it, only one call on this.
1: Affirmative. Twenty-two. I do see another shooting where the victim showed up to Manchester. We don't have a specific location. It just said Mayberry Village.
2: 10-4, I think that's one I was thinking of. We had checked.

0: 40, I take it, only one call on this.
1: Affirmative. Twenty-two. I do see another shooting where the victim showed up to Manchester. We don't have a specific location, it just said Mayberry Village.
2: 10-4, I think that's one I was thinking of. We had checked that area as well.

0: 2 area.
1: 10-4. In the UOR, it said he had been picked up on Walnut by Cummings.

valid negative 2014 Infiniti Q50, color gray to Quintasha McKay out of that address.

0: 20, 25. 20.
1: On a dispute, 226 Burnside Ave, second floor. Complainant Willie says he's having a dispute with his sister Gloria. No mention of weapons. Sounds like there are other individuals in the home as well. 226 Burnside, second floor.
0: 20, top of the one.
2: 22, do we have any in-house with 229 Woodland? Anybody living there recently?

0: 22, I do see a noise complaint from May of this year. It was loud music from a vehicle parked in the driveway.
1: Do you have a phone number for the RO?

0: 22. I do have 3 phone numbers in house for the RO of the vehicle associated with that noise complaint. I did just run the reg as well. It is coming back as a file 1, and there is a caution for it having been involved in shots fired incidents.
1: Edward, can you just give me the listing and the phone number, please?
0: Listing is Bravo Victor 76342, BV76342. Mm-hmm. The first phone number I have is 860-270-9357.
1: Copy, thank you. Just confirming that's the person that lives at 229.
0: Her op shows suspended, but it shows a Manchester address. That vehicle was parked in the driveway of 229 back in May.
1: Copy that.

figure out the rest of that 229. You want to maybe just call Manchester and see if they got enough data for her, just to rule her out as a possible resident.

0: 22. What time did this get called in? Midnight 23.
1: 24-22. The complainant is saying that there is a shot probably 5 to 10 minutes prior.
0: Copy. This guy over here has some pretty good cameras. We're going to see if we can find it.
2: I got a video from 235 showing the shooter.
0: 10-4.
2: Give me a second, I'll get you a time.

0: 24, just for keeping through the area. Looks like a mostly black male, wearing all black, white sneakers. Looks like he had a red t-shirt under. You see him in the area, something matching.
1: It sounds like the owner of that vehicle might be the daughter that lives there, and then her father also lives there. He's at work right now, I guess.

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1: Code 4, code 4.
0: 10-4, 24, you calling?
2: Yeah, 24, 22. I don't know if you have a number for the rest of the 229 before we need to make entry.
3: If he doesn't know his phone number, he just said he thinks he works at night and the daughter's not there right now, her car is gone.
2: Roger.

0: 24 to 349.
1: Go ahead.
0: Looks like we might have had a party leave on flight. Are you available for a track possibly?
1: No, I'm still tied up on this.

0: 24.
1: Go ahead.
0: Just got off the phone with Manchester. They do have an address of 50 Hillside Street. It's at apartment 813, possibly Alpha 13, associated with her. They're not sure how that is related to her, though. The file one was entered on from Hartford.

0: 24. Hartford only had the address from her op, and they provided a phone number that we did not have in-house as of 7:28 from the date of that report. I'll add it to the call.
1: 10-4.

0: 2 to 2-4. What was the exact time so we could check on this camera over here?
1: It was 12:14.
0: Copy, thank you.

0: reported to dispatch. Can we get the FD out here to do a force entry?
1: Time 4, that's 229.
0: 10-4.
1: 10-4.

0: 24.
1: Go.
0: My apologies. Negative for the K9 as well.

0: said it's 2-4. The guy at 248 saw a video. He said it's definitely two people running towards the intersection.
1: Roger that.

25 and 20. Check welfare, 784 Burnside Ave. Troop 8 called in, they said they got a 911 call from a decommissioned cell phone. They heard a male screaming as if in pain. We do have history with the number out of 784 Burnside for a male who calls for lift assist quite often with some medical issues. 784 Burnside, first floor.

25. Can you copy info? We have history with a number out of that address with a Daniel Garcia, 3261. I am showing him to have a prawn FTA for larceny 6 and motor vehicle charges.

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1: 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Can you send FD? The male party's having trouble. He can't get up. He's just stuck in the bed.
2: Time for it.

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1: You can send us a bus. 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
0: Sample.

25-20. Suspicious vehicle, 15 Rose Street. The citizen caller says there's a dark sedan parked on the street. Been there for approximately 10 minutes. Says the vehicle is running, appears to be occupied one time. Not known to the area. 15 Rose Street.

0: 25, caller just called back, said the vehicle left down Springside towards Main.
1: 94, do they want to be met?
0: Negative.
1: 25 to 20, I should be able to, I'll just drive through that area.

0: 22. 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
0: Need assistance booking as well.

MBA, no injury. Going to be in front of TD Bank, 29 Main Street, for the two car, Toyota Corolla and a maroon SUV.

0: 34, first clear is going to be a classic 01 Frank Hotel Delta Lima.
1: Come for the other.

0: Second vehicle is Alpha Whiskey 47632.
1: The first one comes back to a 2004 Toyota Corolla color red to Israel Maldonado out of Burke Street here in town, valid negative. Stand by for a second. And 34. Alpha Whiskey 47632 comes back on a 2016 Hyundai Tucson color red to Rosella Sharp out of Elm Village. Here in town, solid negative.
0: Copy, thank you.

0: 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X-Rock Cruisers out. I'll be now in 34 Alpha.
1: Envoy.

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1: 24, that's Mike.
0: Affirmative. I have a resident from 229 Woodlawn on 911 currently. Did you want to head over there or speak with him on the phone?
1: I'll call in. Give me a sentence.
0: 10-4. Can you call in 7511?
1: 10-4. And they trying to report a burglary?
0: Sounds like it. Broken English. They said that everything is messed up inside.

0: 24, go with extension again.
1: Seven, five, one, one.

0: 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It's going to be a few minutes. It's going to be about 20 minutes.
1: Ten four.

0: 25 and 20, check welfare, 275 Park Ave. It was a Spanish-speaking male on 911, hung up when attempting to retrieve the address and what his emergency was. 275 Park Ave.
1: 25, I got it.
2: 25-1.
1: 3747. Good morning. I'll be 25 and 23 off, so you can send me that.
3: 10-4. Going to 275 Park Ave. 25, you copy?
1: Alpha 25, I copy. Thank you.

0: get one. 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I can take the back.
1: 10-4. Alpha 20, do you copy?
2: 25, clear.
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0: 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On an alarm at 500 Main Street, Crisp Cannabis, it's the vault main door.
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0: 72 speed.
1: 33, 10-4. Looks like it's a fleet plate, possible rental car. It's a Frank Papa 304851.
0: Ten four, stand by.

0: 33 ran the plate with Frank Papa, and it comes back to a 2025 black Dodge Utility. Says valid. No more reg info.
1: Roger that. I'm code 4.

0: 25.
1: Headquarters lobby for a threatening. 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
0: 25, I copy. Go one.
1: 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See Cairo. Correction, it's at the residence, 73 Walnut Street.

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0: 33. Can you copy them, Phil?
1: 33, go ahead.
0: Tajon Harris is valid out of Hartford, and he is a file 37 and 17.
1: Do you have anything active right now?

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0: Prestige Park at school with Massachusetts 6 Golf Peter Yankee 3-1. It's a misuse on a silver Honda Civic sedan. All right.

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0: 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I'll be in room 219 Birdside Ave on this.
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1: Headquarters lobby for a late reported MVA from this morning. C. Thomas.
0: Say, Cathy. 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
1: On the 12th, 350, registered an abandoned vehicle. Blue RAV4 at 10 Holmes, still here. Can you show the next flatbed for it?

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0: 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I'm all set.

0: 35 and 36.
1: 35. 36.
0: On a dispute at 14 Holmes Street, the complainant states that his neighbor from 16 Holmes has been walking his dog outside the bathroom window when he's in the shower, and they exchanged some words, but now they are separated.
1: 35:1.

0: and four. The last time, yes, there's some history between the neighbors in 14 and 16 homes. Lurking around the caller's window, ongoing issue.
1: Thank you.

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1: Thank you.
0: Headquarters lobby for a fraud. Cipriana.

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0: 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Alarm at 162 Hillside Street, the Hillside Cemetery.
1: 24, copy, go on.
0: 36-1. It's the maintenance. Okay.

0: you. On a property found at 141 Hollister. It was found on the corner of William Street and Burnside. Your complainant is at 141 Hollister.
1: Thank you, 1-1.

0: advised, you can send me the property for now. We'll go from there.
1: Ten four, 22, do you copy?
2: 22, I copy.

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1: 20. 25.

0: on a motor vehicle theft at 101 Connecticut Boulevard, Unit 3 Delta. The complainant left the car running, and the car is a blue 2012 Audi A4 with Connecticut reg. Left it running about 5 minutes ago and was stolen.
1: I copy. Do we know direction of travel?
0: Negative. She didn't see it being taken.
1: Roger.
0: The plate is Connecticut Bravo Juliet 99683 on a blue Audi A4. Go ahead.
2: 126 Woodlawn with Connecticut Temporary 23576. I'm all set.
0: Ten four.

Thank you. 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See Sheila.

0: Flight of 25, I got no direction to travel. You just want to put cameras in the area.
1: Airport.

0: 36 and 35.
1: 36.
0: I have a dispute at 16 Crosby Street, Unit Charlie 6. We received a medical on 911. The patient is now disputing with the roommate on the phone.
1: Telephone issue.

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0: 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I'll be there in a second.
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2: 10-4.

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1: Do you have any history with a Malik Crawford 12-297 out of 929 Burnside?

0: 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What kind of history are you looking for?
1: Just need a phone number.
0: Phone number is 860-578-3694.

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0: Spencer Court.

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0: 35 inch on a missing person at 111 Millbrook Drive. The complainant's grandfather, who has dementia, left the house sometime today. The family has been out looking for him. He's a black male wearing a white shirt and blue shorts. Go ahead.
1: I think I've been there before. I think he was located on Brewer last time. Can you confirm that?
0: Stand by.
2: 40 to dispatch. If you can get an approximate time when he left.
0: She does not have an approximate time.
1: Go
2: ahead.
1: I'll get it, and I don't know where 312 is. I can text him.
2: Thank you.
0: And 35. I got 20, I copy. And in the last incident, the grandfather was located walking on Brewer Street near Fire Station 6.
1: Thank you.
0: I don't think he has one. It's an expired mask.

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1: 10-4, and Unit 20, I have a call in your district, if you're available.
2: 10-4,
1: you 20, it's a check welfare at 1137 Main Street. It was a 911 hang-up, and when we called back, there was no answer. It's pinging here, out front, coming back to Janus Hall.
2: Hold on.
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0: 5, we just got another call from a citizen saying that the grandfather is at 152 Woody Crest.
1: 10-4, can I have, I'm out of my car, can I have the unit start to stand that way?
0: Or 36, can you head to 152 Woody Crest?
2: 34, copy.

0: 33 and 22. Says there's on a dispute at 14 Hockenham Drive. The complainant says the mom's boyfriend just hit him in the face. The male is inside and the caller is outside. The caller says that both him and his mom were yelling at him. I copy. 22, you're clear.
1: Please, you're clear. Thank you.
2: Flying up in the area.
0: 10-4.
3: Just be dementia. That's his normal state of mind.
2: I got him in the back of the car. Do you want me to bring him back to the house?
3: 4, as long as he doesn't need medical attention, the dementia is his normal state of mind.
0: Copy. The dispute at 14 Hockenham Drive.

history, 34 history from last year dispute between the same, it looks like the same individuals. The brother is Wilson Lugo. The stepdad is Ricardo Donilla.

0: 20, you have a better location on this, or is it hanging over here?
1: Just pinging out front at 1137.
0: That's 20 to 25 feet, I got this.
2: Hey, copy that.
1: And 35, we tried unit 62 and his extension, and he was not.

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1: 10-4. 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
0: 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An alarm, 95 Long Hill Drive to the living room door.
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0: 407. Go ahead. If you move our location, we'll be at 102 Orchard and be advised no eastbound traffic from Prospect onto Orchard for a few minutes.
1: Roger, can emergency vehicles get by?
0: Negative.
1: Roger, no eastbound traffic on Orchard.
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35 and 34. On a dispute at 146 Smith Drive, the complainant is disputing with her mom, and the mom is throwing stuff and hitting the dog.

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1: Templar, you clear for the day?
0: Yes, clear for the day of the PJ.
1: So have a good night.
2: Clear as well. 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

0: 22 and 25.
1: A noise complaint at 541 Burnside Ave. Your complainant is in unit Q1. She says that the upstairs neighbors have been making noise all day, refusing to stop.
0: 22, code 1. 25, code 1. 20, I'm out on 10-4.

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0: And unit 25, can you take a broad at 20 Henderson Drive, unit E for Edwards?
1: 25, I copy.

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1: 405.
0: Afternoon, 25 in the Bravo.
1: Afternoon.

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1: Good evening. I'll be 36, SR01.
0: Good evening. You have a couple calls in headquarters lobby. First is out of 39 Smith Drive for a social security fraud. You can see Kamari.

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34. Headquarters, Bobby. You can speak to Fiona. She's out of 215 Monroe and wants to, or is demanding to speak to an officer about somebody using her trash can for their dog feces. It looks like it was previously reported by her husband before 22.

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1: If you can keep me on the follow-up, I'm just going to be sliding over to 8 Brown, 8 Brewer Street, sorry.
0: Did you want a call log or just a checkout code?

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0: 36, you can clear me, Romeo, and send me waiting.
1: 10-4.

On a suspicious act, check welfare. 30 Shawnee Road. Complainant said somebody tried to open her back door. Sounds very intact, difficult to understand. Describe a female wearing a pink shirt with blonde curly hair. 30 Shawnee.

0: 35. Complainant saying there was a male with her as well. No description. There's history of medicals and a couple similar calls last year and the year before.
1: 35, I come.
0: Clear the wash. 10-4.

0: 35 to 34,
1: I'm all set.
0: Report now, declared.

0: 36, what's his case number?
1: Two six three six three.
0: Nothing.

0: 34. The motor vehicle complaint in the area is 144 Manor Circle. Your complaint song will meet you at that address because there's cars driving up and down the road that are loud.
1: 1.
0: Can you take the back?
1: 10-4. 34 to 35, I can let you know. 10-4.

0: 1036. Can you also give me 418 case number out of this address from, I think it was March 2nd of this year?
1: 6810. 6810.
0: Copy.

35, disregard. 33 and 24. Welfare in the area 1475 Silver Lane at the Shell. The caller is on 911, says possibly just west of that location. So they're having a mental breakdown. They're unable to contact anybody, missed the bus. So their name's Yadiel. They're autistic, described as hair with wrapped in towel with flowers, red sweatpants, and they're sitting on the ground.

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0: 35, 20.
1: On a dispute, 68 Silver Lane, apartment 35, a female on 911. Loud screaming, crying. The complainant says there's a disagreement going on, not being cooperative with answering questions. 68 Silver Lane, apartment 35.
2: 36, is that mine?
1: Affirmative.
2: Alright, you can claim me Romeo for now. I'll head over.
1: 10-4. There's history out of this apartment with a juvenile being escalated and causing issues with her grandmother at this address.
2: Copy. 36 to 35, I'm coming from HQ.

Units responding to 68 Silver Lane. Call Sector 7 sounds like it's getting physical. Just heard somebody screaming in the background. I'm going to take you down.

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0: back.
1: 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She's complaining about chest pain. She says she has high blood pressure.
0: 10-4.

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0: 4th Floor Street, Hartford, for a follow-up. I'm all set.
1: Do you want me to update that on this call, or is that unrelated?

0: Suspicious ass dispute, 210 Bradley Street. Caller on 911 said he's inside the house, but his father is outside trying to get in, has a machete. 210 Bradley.
1: 34 Coast Street.
0: Forty, you copy?
1: En route.
0: There is an alert for a pistol permit as well to Alejandro Polanco. I believe that's the caller.

0: clarify the CAD comment. There's a machete in the backyard. Is the person with the machete still back there?
1: Yeah, I was just clarifying. The machete is in the backyard, not currently on the father. Father is described wearing a gray shirt, black pants, Hispanic male. Just telling the caller to let him in.

0: 40. Now the caller is saying he's not sure if the machete is still on the father because he locked him out and he didn't see if he went and retrieved it again.
1: Or 34 miles.
0: 10-4.

0: 4, I'm code 4. He doesn't have a machete.
1: 10-4, code 4, no machete. Roger.

0: 33.
1: On an animal complaint, 145 Hilltop Farms Lane. Your caller is not staying on scene, says that there's a large dog in the backyard here that belongs to 140 Hilltop Farms. Says it's an ongoing issue.
2: 7-4-1.

0: 22. 20.
1: Check welfare, 433 Burnside Ave. Gonna be at the bus stop. Citizen caller says there's a white male wearing a red hat, black shirt, gray beard, with a TV with him, talking to himself, punching at signs, swearing at people walking by. 433 Burnside at the bus stop.
0: 22, code 1. 20, code 1.

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1: 22. 24. Tech Welfare to Grand Prix Apartments, 544 Holland Street. Our caller states a gray truck hit a window air conditioner, unable to operate the truck properly per the caller. 544 Holland. She hung up, but she says the male is drunk, but she couldn't articulate why.
0: 22, go on.